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2: 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One car has spun into the second spot. Lots of white smoke. It was Eric Jones.
0: For a Mother's Day trip around the Glen.
3: 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Oh, Ryan Preece will break loose. They're crashing mid-pack. Carson Hocevar will come to the line.
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She likes me for me, not because I sing like Pavarotti or because I'm such a hottie. I like her for her, not because she's fat like Cindy Crawford. 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
1: Idol. 1756, Salzburg, January 27th, Wolfgang Amadeus is born. 1761, at the age of 5, Amadeus begins composing. 1773, he writes his first piano concerto. 1782, Wolfgang Amadeus Mozart marries Constance Weber. 1784, Wolfgang Amadeus Mozart becomes a Freemason. 1791, Mozart composes the Magic.

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Central Carolina's Classic Hits, 105.5 WFJA. Hey, Chris Morris with you on a Saturday morning. Hope you are having a great one. Taking a quick look at our weather, we're going to see partly cloudy skies for the majority of today. Do run a slight risk of seeing some spotty afternoon showers a little bit later on. Only about a 20% chance, though. Highs today reaching the upper 70s. Could even see 80 in some spots. Tonight, continue partly cloudy. Lows down into the low 50s. And tomorrow, warm and muggy once again with a little bit better risk of seeing some afternoon showers and storms. Highs tomorrow in the mid-80s. Now let's get back to the tunes with Sister Hazel on WFJA.

0: That's Warrant here on Central Carolina's Classic Hits 105.5 WFJA. Well, our very own John Mann is down in Carthage live, broadcasting from the Carthage Buggy Festival. John, it's a great morning. What's going on down there in Carthage?
1: Well, I tell you, the excitement is building here for the 37th annual Carthage Buggy Festival. Now, we've just had a kind of a steady rain shower come through the area, but that rain shower has started to push out now. Just a few sprinkles left. And the 37th annual Carthage Buggy Festival looks like it's going to be another big success. Matter of fact, they announced a little while ago that there's no vendor spaces allowed. Now, this was one of the top 20 events in the Southeast in 2019. So this has been a big event for many, many years. And it was started back in 1989, the Carthage Buggy Festival, a celebration of the rich history of Carthage, North Carolina. The Buggy Festival is held each year to commemorate the famous Tyson Buggy Factory that from the mid-1800s to 1920s produced the carriages that were essential to the life in rural North Carolina. Now, located 8 miles north of Pinehurst in the Sand Hills region, an annual attendance of approximately 20,000 people at the Buggy Festival has grown into one of the biggest and best-known festivals of the region. Now, the Buggy Festival grew out of the suggestion that Carthage and the county seat of Moore County needed to stage an event that would draw attention to its history, since Tyson and Jones Buggy Factory have been one of the biggest manufacturers in the nation. For over a half century, the focus on buggies seemed natural. Now, we're going to continue along to tell you as the morning goes along about some of the entertainment. We'll have the main stage entertainment from 10 o'clock until 4 o'clock today. And we'll tell you about some of those bands that will be forming and the other acts that will be performing. Starting off with Jill, Charles, and Nobody's Business. They perform from 10 a.m. until noon on the main stage. And we'll tell you some of the other entertainment coming up this year. Now, new this year, they're going to have bingo. They have the Buggy and Tractor Show, Classic Car and Truck Show, the Kids Activity Area, and Magic and Comedy by Glenn. Now, of course, we want to thank our sponsors for helping us be out here today. And during this first hit, let's go ahead and tell you about some of those sponsors. 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

0: And now to tell us what's going on at the Carthage Buggy Festival, here's John Mann.
1: Thank you, Chris. Well, we are here at the Carthage Buggy Festival, the 37th annual Carthage Buggy Festival with WSJA Classic Hits 105.5, bringing you community events from Central North Carolina, and we're glad to be able to bring you the Carthage Buggy Festival again today as the 37th annual Carthage Buggy Festival came off to a little bit of a wet start, but the rain has cleared out, starting to see the sun come through the clouds, and I'm sure it's going to be a big crowd out here again this year. Over 20,000 people usually come out to the Carthage Buggy Festival, and the vendors are ready. And it's, you know, a great day because it's the day before Mother's Day. There's a lot of vendors with a lot of local arts and crafts, and they're available. And, you know, make great Mother's Day gifts. So you can come out here and do a little Mother's Day shopping. And this event started at 9 o'clock this morning. The main stage events will start at 10 o'clock, and they will go until 4 o'clock this afternoon. And there's quite a bit of entertainment that's going to be taking place on the main stage. As Jill Charles and Nobody's Business performs at 10 a.m. until noon at the main stage. Now, born in Elmira, New York, Jill Charles currently lives in Fayetteville and has been fortunate to have traveled and performed around the country in various venues, opening for many well-known artists, including Lady Antebellum, among others. And then also on the main stage today, well, there'll be some magic acts between 12 and 12:45, Magician Glenn Yost says his job is motivating, inspiring, and entertaining, and putting smiles on the faces and true stories, experiences, and a bit of magic and humor. They'll be performing between bands between 12 o'clock and 1 o'clock at the main stage. He'll also be performing in the stands as well. Chocolate Chip and Company will be performing from 12 o'clock until 4 o'clock on the main stage. The groove is undeniable, the beat infectious, the rhythm unmistakable. It's true. Chocolate Chip and Company Band provides a funky heat and making it look so cool. Chocolate Chip began playing the drums at the age of 6 during his career as a musician and entertainer. He's played with several bands back in the early 70s around Greenville, North Carolina, and Robertsonville, North Carolina. Also out here today, a bingo, and that's new this year. The Buggy and Tractor Show, Classic Card Truck Show, Kids Activity Area, Wet Magic and Comedy by Glenn. And we do want to thank some of our sponsors for helping us be out here today. Tinkly Winkly of Sanford and Broadway at Mount Olive. Jones Printing from the first company to the last. 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

designer jeans, popped collars, and a whole lot of hairspray. 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

0: Journey here on Central Carolina's Classic Hits, 105.5 WFJA. It's time once again to check in with my good buddy John Mann, live at the Carthage Buggy Festival. John, how are things going down in Carthage?
1: Well, Chris, let me tell you, it is a little wet right now. We had some rain showers come through a little bit earlier. Things cleared out. People started to file in. And now we have another little shower coming through. But it doesn't look like this is going to last very long. It looks like this is going to push out of here pretty quickly. So still plenty of time to come out here to the Carthage Buggy Festival. We'll be going until 4 o'clock this afternoon here at the festival. We'll be bringing you live updates until noon here on WFJA Classic Hits 105.5, covering Central North Carolina like no other radio station. Now, I can tell you, lots of folks are out here, lots of the vendors, the Kettle Corn folks are out here, and I know if you've gone to many events around Central North Carolina, you know who I'm talking about, the best Kettle Corn you can possibly find. There's barbecue sauce vendors. There's also jewelry and photography vendors out here. And the food truck rodeo is out here. This is in the city parking lot. One thing I find interesting about the Carthage Buggy Festival is each year is very familiar, but each year there's always something a little bit different. And for the last year or two, they've had the city parking lot out here as the food truck rodeo. Now this year you'll find hot dogs, burgers and fries, turkey legs, chicken fingers, nachos, Philly steaks, bloomin' onions, funnel cakes, pitas, Thai food, frozen yogurts, and of course, corn dogs, and you'd have to have snow cones. And then out here, what's a kind of a unique event for the Carthage Buggy Festival is the Carthage Fire Department is out here grilling burgers and hot dogs, and I know they sell those at a reasonable price. Now, new this year is bingo. Bingo is a classic game that everyone can participate in. They hope to make this an enjoyable event that will bring visitors for one or two games, or those diehard players that will come out and play all the rounds. We have a buggy tractor show out here again this year, a classic car and truck show, which is really kind of the main attraction for a lot of us out here at the Buggy Festival, the modern buggy, so to speak. We also have three classic buggies out here under the Tyson and Jones mural in the city parking lot. Kids activity area, always fun, seems to get bigger every year, and lots of things out here to celebrate the Carthage Buggy Festival and the rich history of buggy manufacturing here in Carthage. Now, we want to thank our sponsors for helping us be out here today, and we'll start off with Mad Inc. Mad Inc. is located right here in Carthage. It's located at 5 McReynolds Street, suite number 1. Stop in today and say hi to owner Tyler Munson. They are a studio providing exceptional tattoo artistry with focus on unique design tailored to each client's style. I'm going to stop in there in a little bit and say hello to Tyler myself, and we'll see if I end up leaving with a tattoo. I also want to thank Baird Insurance Group, specializing in helping you find the best Medicare plan for you. All you got to do is give them a call at 704-772-1719. Well, we're going to continue along here at the Carthage Buggy Festival, covering Central North Carolina like no other station. 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I'm John Mann.
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No doubt here on Central Carolina's Classic Hits, 105.5 WFJA. Hey, Chris Morris hanging out with you on this Saturday. I'll be with you till about 2 o'clock this afternoon, taking a quick look at our weather. We're going to see partly cloudy skies for the majority of the day. We do run a slight risk of seeing some spotty afternoon showers, high temperatures reaching the mid-70s. Tonight, continue partly cloudy, lows down into the low 50s. And tomorrow, partly cloudy, warm and muggy once again, with afternoon showers and storms a possibility. We'll see highs tomorrow reaching the mid-80s.

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0: That's the Bee Gees here on Central Carolina's Classic Hits, 105.5 WFJA. Well, my buddy John Mann is broadcasting live today in Carthage. He is at the 2026 Carthage Buggy Festival having a great time. John, tell us all about it.
1: All right. Thank you, Chris. Well, we are broadcasting live from the 37th Annual Carthage Buggy Festival, and I've made it over here to the courthouse, up the stairs in the courthouse. You may hear a little bit of an echo. I'm right up against the courthouse. But we are right up there on the Monroe Street side of the courthouse, which is just the opposite side of the courthouse as the live music. I got a chance. The first band started performing at 10 o'clock. I was there right when they got on stage. Born in Elmira, New York, Jill Charles and her band Nobody's Business currently live in Fayetteville and have been fortunate to have traveled and performed around the country in various venues, opening for many well-known artists such as Lady Antebellum. Jill found her love for music, singing gospel hymns in church, and developed a love and appreciation for all genres and styles. Her sound is a mix of pop, country, rock, and blues. So she's on stage right now. Some people are starting to fill in. We have a little rain shower come through. It just started to come to an end about 10 minutes ago, and we're starting to see the sun come out. Now, I can tell you, I've looked at the rain, all the rain is pushing off to our east right now, so looks like the remainder of the day is going to be dry out here at the Carthage Buggy Festival, and there are lots of things for you to see and do when you come out here. As we mentioned to you, the live entertainment, after Jill Charles and Nobody's Business, they're going to have the magician on stage. Now, the magician's going to be performing from 12 o'clock to 12:45, and that's going to be over on the McReynolds side of the courthouse, and they moved that stage around. Now, it had been for a couple of years, the main stage had been either over in the city parking lot or at the Carthage Buggy Festival or Carthage Buggy Factory restaurant, which is no longer open, but they still have that stage over there, but that stage is empty. They've moved the stage over here to the McReynolds Street side of the downtown courthouse here. Now, all the new courthouse and police department renovations have been completed. That's been an area that's been blocked off for several years, but they now got that area all completed, so construction's done, the brand new courthouse and the old courthouse right next to each other. Now, we want to thank our sponsors for helping us be out here today. 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

0: And now to tell us what's going on at the Carthage Buggy Festival, here's John Mann.
1: All right, thank you, Chris. Well, I can tell you things are starting to pick up. The clouds are starting to break up. We're starting to see more and more blue sky, and it looks like the rain has pushed out of the area, and the streets are filling up with folks here at the Carthage Buggy Festival. 37th annual Carthage Buggy Festival, voted one of the 20th best events in the Southeast back in 2019, and it continues to get better. I've worked my way over here to McSnail Street and Monroe Street. 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And I'm also standing in front of one of our sponsors, First Bank. 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Now, this is the county store, counting only about 8 miles from Pinehurst. They do this event each and every year on the Saturday before Mother's Day. It's a big event. A lot of people come out here and do some Mother's Day shopping and also enjoy all the wonderful food items that you can find out here and the classic cars. Now, I've been out here over the classic car area for a little while, and they have just wonderful cars. I tell you, the folks who put their time and energy into this, it's amazing. We have Fords from the 20s and 30s out here, and a vehicle I've never seen. I tell you, you see something new out here each and every year. It's a Jeep four-wheel drive FC150 pickup. Looks like it's from the late 1940s or early 1950s. Absolutely beautiful vehicle, red and white. And it is just one of the many cars you'll see out here. Not only are they classic cars, you'll find a lot of late model vets out here as well. Now, we're going to continue to bring the broadcast updates here for about another hour and a half. So we look forward to seeing you come out here. I'm running around the ground vet here. If you happen to see me, stop by and say hello. Now, don't forget that you have the live music on stage, and that's going to continue throughout the rest of the afternoon. Now, the entertainment on stage started at 10 o'clock this morning and will continue until 4 o'clock this afternoon. And the Kid Zone area is starting to pick up, as we've had the Kid Zone area kind of quiet up until a little while ago. Now, I'll tell you something new out here each year. They've had axe throwing out here for several years where you throw the axe. Well, this year they have kids' axe throwing. Now, don't worry, it's Velcro and plastic axes, so it's not anything seriously dangerous. But they have that out here. Also, Final Four basketball shoot, obstacle course, mini golf, and a bounce house, and a big slide as well in the Kid Zone. And all of that is free. We do want to thank our sponsors for helping us be out here today. 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You'll also find the Cooper Ford, Seven Lakes Prescription, Whispering Pines Prescription Shop. Also, Piggly Wiggly Stores of Stanford and Broadway, Jones Prenny, MR Stoner Electric. I'm John Mann, broadcasting live from the 37th Annual Carthage Buggy Festival for Classic Hits 105.5, covering Central North Carolina like no other.

0: That's Foreigner here on Central Carolina's Classic Hits, 105.5 WFJA. It is time once again to check in with our very own John Mann. He is broadcasting live from the Carthage Buggy Festival. John, how are things going down there?
1: Well, Chris, it's going really nicely. We're starting to see a lot more blue sky. It's been a little bit wet out here this morning, but the rain really ended about 45 minutes ago. I haven't seen any more showers come through, and the streets are filling up with people. Lots and lots of things to do here at the 37th Annual Carthage Buggy Festival, and we're having a great time here with Classic Hits 105.5 bringing you this event here in Moore County. And we're just about 8 miles out of Pinehurst. If you're not familiar with where Carthage is, it's the county seat of Moore County, and they've been on this event for many years, and it's continued to be one of the biggest and best events in the area. Now, come out here with your appetite, because there are lots of food trucks out here. They have the food truck room. Hot dogs and burgers and fries and turkey legs, chicken fingers, nachos, Philly steaks, blooming onions, funnel cakes, pitas, Thai food, frozen yogurt, corn dogs, and of course, snow cones. Now they have this out here each and every year, and it's a big event, and every year it's a little bit different. Now the new kid zone out here with the battle axes, which I mentioned a little bit earlier, they have the Final Four basketball shots, the obstacle course, the mini golf, the bounce house, and the slide. And I'm seeing more and more kids heading over to the kid zone as the weather starts to improve. Now, Jill, Charles, and Nobody's Business started performing at 10 o'clock on the main stage, which is over on the McReynolds Street side of the Carthage Courthouse. And they'll be followed by Chocolate Chip and Company Band, which will be from 12 o'clock to 4 o'clock. Well, it says 12 o'clock, but actually I think they'll be taking the stage closer to 1 o'clock as magician Glenn Yost says his job is motivating, inspiring, and entertaining, and putting smiles on the faces with true stories, experiences, and a bit of magic and humor. Now, Glenn will be performing on the main stage from 12 o'clock until 1 o'clock, and then they'll be followed by Chocolate Chip and Company with the groove is undeniable, the beat infectious, the rhythm is unmistakable. It's true. Chocolate Chip and Company Band is providing plenty heat and making it look so cool. Well, if you've never been to the Carthage Buggy Festival, and maybe you're living closer to the Apex area or back into the Cary area or maybe down over towards Fayetteville, and you can't make it this year, just put it on your calendar that it's the Saturday before Mother's Day each and every year. Now, new this year, they have bingo, and then they have the regular attractions, the buggy and tractor show, classic car show, the Magic by Glenn, and the Kids Activity Zone. Now, we want to thank some of our sponsors for helping us be out here today, including Piggly Wiggly of Sanford, Broadway and Mount Olive, Jones Printing from the first copy to the last, M.R. Stoner Electric celebrating. M.R. Stoner Electric is proud to have been serving Lee County for 34 years. 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I'm John Mann, broadcasting live from the 37th Annual Carthage Buggy Festival for Classic Hits 105.5. 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

Phil Collins and Susudio here on Central Carolina's Classic Hits, 105.5 WFJA. Hey, Chris Morris hanging out with you on this Saturday. Hope you're having a great day. I'll be with you till about 2 o'clock this afternoon, taking a quick look at our weather. We're going to see partly cloudy conditions throughout the day today. Do run a slight risk of some spotty afternoon showers, but only about a 20% chance. Highs today reaching the mid-70s. Tonight, continued partly cloudy, lows down into the low 50s. And tomorrow, continued warm and muggy with a risk of some afternoon showers. Highs tomorrow in the mid-80s. How about some OMC for you here on WFJA?

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0: Best of Bars with the Rhythm of the Night here on Central Carolina's Classic Hits 105.5 WFJA. Time to check in with our buddy John Mann once again. He is broadcasting live down in Carthage at the Buggy Festival. John, how's everything going down there?
1: Well, Chris, things are going great down here. Now that the rain has come to an end and the sun is out, it's just absolutely beautiful day here at the Carthage Buggy Festival, and the traffic starting to pick up. You're seeing dozens and dozens and dozens of cars coming into the downtown Carthage area. Of course, the main area around the courthouse is all blocked off with vendors and crafts, and of course, the food rodeo going on here in the city parking lot. But lots of cars coming on one of the side roads here. I think it's called Barrett Street, where folks come in on the north side of the courthouse, and I can just see just a line after car stop sign as they're coming through. Now, I can see that from my vantage point here over at the food court, and boy, does it smell good over here. I tell you, a lot of folks are now have been out here for a couple hours. They're making their way down into the food court and taking advantage of all the great food options that are out here. They always mentioned it before here, as we've been updating you throughout the morning, covering the Carthage Buggy Festival. You got hot dogs and hamburgers and fries and turkey legs, chicken fingers. You also have nachos, Philly steak, bloomin' onion, funnel cakes, pitas, Thai food, frozen yogurt, corn dogs, snow cones, and the Carthage Fire Department grilling their burgers and hot dogs. That's my usual stop each year as I finish broadcast here, and we'll be broadcasting through the remainder of this hour for WFJA Classic Hits 105.5. Well, you can come out here for the car show, you can come out here for the kids zone, come out here for the live music, or just to walk around and take a look. Of course, lots of vendors selling their arts and crafts, and they are a perfect day to come out here and pick out something for Mother's Day tomorrow. Now, the next band up on the main stage will be taking the stage at 1 o'clock. Now, that's going to be after the Magician performs. Glenn Yost will be performing from 12 o'clock to 1 o'clock, and then Chocolate Chip and Company will be closing out the main stage activities from 1 o'clock to 4 o'clock. And one thing I have not mentioned to you this morning, you may be wondering whether or not you can bring your dog. Of course you can bring your dog. Well-behaved dogs with a leash are more than welcome to come out to the Carthage Buggy Festival. 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We also want to thank Piggly Wiggly of Sanford Broadway and Mount Olive, Jones Printing, MR Stoner Electric, Aaron 4 K9, Mad Ink Tattoo Studio, located right here in downtown Carthage at 105 McReynolds Street. 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I'm John Mann.
2: 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Either way, this was the music playing. 105.5 WFJA.

0: Yeah, get the stick. All right, Chris, this is John Mann. We're broadcasting live from the Carthage Buggy Festival, 37th annual Carthage Buggy Festival. And I guess just got out of the Maddie, one of our sponsors out here today. And I tell you, it's a fantastic shop. I've never been in there before. Matter of fact, I've never been inside 105 McReynolds Street. They have a lot of shops inside there. I always thought it was just one store in there, but there's actually over a dozen shops in there. So we were over there visiting with Matt Inc., a tattoo studio, and owner Tyler Munson and his crew. They're a studio providing exceptional tattoo artistry with a focus on unique designs tailored for each client's style. They strive to deliver a welcoming atmosphere for clients seeking both body art, matting services, including tattoo designs, and appointments can be booked by email at madinkartstudios@gmail.com. And they want me to also pass along to you that they do permanent makeup, fine art commissions, and photography. And matter of fact, Tyler says they have the best photographer in Moore County. Well, we're out here at the 37th annual Carthage Buggy Festival, and we're going to thank all of our sponsors here in our next update for helping us be out here today. I want to remind you, Bill Charles and Nobody Business is on the main stage right now, and they're going to be followed here in just a little bit by Chocolate Chip and Company Band. And they're also going to have the magician on stage from 12 o'clock until 1 o'clock. And that's in addition to all the wonderful stuff that they have going on out here with the vendors and the food trucks and the also some different organizations out here. There's an organization about the mural projects that they're doing here in downtown Carthage, and I'm seeing more and more murals on the side of buildings out here. And it's truly fantastic to see how the town of Carthage continues to improve. And, of course, Moore County and Carthage, like so many areas here in central North Carolina, experiencing tremendous amounts of growth, more and more people wanting to move into this wonderful area. And you can tell it each time you come out here to the Carthage Buggy Festival. Now, we started off with some wet conditions this morning. Things have been drying out for the last couple of hours. Streets have been filling up, and it's just been a wonderful time out here at the Carthage Buggy Festival. Now, we're going to have one more update, but you have until 4 o'clock to come out here. Lots of families with their kids. This is really a wonderful family-friendly event, and a lot of people out here with their dogs as well. And they also have the Lee County Sheriff's Animal Services out here, and they have their pet adoption, so you can come out here and adopt a pet. Now, we want to thank our sponsors for helping us be out here today, including Mad Ink Studios, Cared For Canine and Cat, 1150 Old U.S. Highway 1 in Southern Pines. 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

0: Donna Summer here on Central Carolina's Classic Hits 105.5 WFJA. We're going to check in one more time with John Mann. He's broadcasting live from Carthage and the Buggy Festival. John, how's everything going down there?
1: Well, Chris, first of all, I want to thank you for playing that song. It makes me think of Chris Farley, and I'm going to have to watch that old Chris Farley Saturday Night Live skit after hearing that. But things are going fine out here at the Carthage Buggy Festival. And I still got some cloud cover, but we're seeing some peaks of sun, and it's been dry for the last couple of hours out here. And folks are really filling in and having a great time. And it's been fun for us to be out here with WFAA Classic Hits 105.5. And we bring you the Central Carolina community like no other radio station. And we're proud to be able to do that for you and bring you updates. It's such wonderful events like the Carthage Buggy Festival. And we'll be covering events all throughout Central North Carolina in the months to come. Now, we want to remind you that there's a few, one new big thing out here this year is bingo. And you can come out here and play bingo, and there's going to be people playing in a couple of games, and I'm sure there's some regulars out here playing in multiple games. Also, the Buggy and Tractor Show, the Classic Car and Truck Show, the Kids Activity Area, and Magic with Glenn Yoke. It's going to be on the main stage from 12 o'clock to 1 o'clock, and then they'll have Chocolate Chip and Company will be performing from 1 o'clock to 4 o'clock. And, of course, all the vendors, the food, and the crafts are out here today. 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

I also want to take time to thank Chris back at the radio station, and also Roy and Elizabeth, who have been producing our remote out here at the Carthage Buggy Festival. We couldn't have done it without you. I'm John Mann, broadcasting live for WFJA Classic Hits 105.5 from the 37th Annual Carthage Buggy Festival.

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That's the Verve Pipe here on Central Carolina's Classic Hits, 105.5 WFJA. Chris Morris hanging out with you till about 2 o'clock this afternoon. It's been partly cloudy for the majority of the listening area this morning, and it's going to remain that way for the remainder of the afternoon. Do run a slight risk of seeing some spotty showers. Highs today in the mid-70s. Tomorrow, continued partly cloudy, warmer, and a little bit more muggy, with an increased risk of some afternoon showers and storms. Highs tomorrow reaching the mid-80s. Now, how about some Bryan Adams for you here on WFJA?

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0: Journey here on Central Carolina's Classic Hits, 105.5 WFJA. Hey, all you Carolina Hurricanes fans out there, it's a big day potentially for the Hurricanes as they look to close out the Philadelphia Flyers this evening in Game 4 of their second-round Stanley Cup playoff series. Canes looking to complete the sweep, undefeated so far in the playoffs. Hope I didn't just jinx them right there. Opening face-off tonight for Game 4 in Philadelphia, set for 6 o'clock. You can catch the game on TNT, True TV, or streaming on HBO Max. Let's go, Canes.
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Huey Lewis in the news here on Central Carolina's Classic Hits 105.5 WFJA. Chris Morris hanging out with you on this Saturday afternoon. I'll be with you till about 2 o'clock. Appreciate you spending part of your weekend with me. Taking a quick look at our weather, we're going to continue to see partly cloudy skies for the majority of the listening area throughout the day today. Do run a slight risk of seeing some spotty showers here or there. Highs today in the mid-70s tonight. Continued partly cloudy, lows getting down into the low 50s, and tomorrow warmer, a bit more muggy, and a slightly increased risk of some afternoon showers and storms. High temperatures tomorrow reaching...

0: Belinda Carlisle here on Central Carolina's Classic Hits 105.5 WFJA. Hey, if you're looking to hit up a movie this weekend, a lot of good ones have been released, including Mortal Kombat 2, that, of course, the sequel to the 2021 fighting game adaptation. The Sheep Detective is also in theaters this weekend, that, of course, an animated feature. We have the concert biopic Billie Eilish, Hit Me Hard and Soft, The Tour, and we also have Lifehack, an action thriller featuring George Farmer, and still a few holdovers from previous weeks that are out there. The Devil Wears Prada 2 still playing in many theaters, as is Michael, of course, the Michael Jackson biopic. Enjoy your time at the movies if you choose to hit up the silver screen this weekend.
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3: 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One car has spotted the second spot. Lots of white smoke. It was Eric Jones.
1: For a Mother's Day trip around the Glen.
4: 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Oh, Ryan Preece will break loose. They're crashing mid-pack. Carson Hocevar will come to the line.
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Taylor Dane here on Central Carolina's Classic Hits, 105.5 WFJA. Well, taking a look at the clock on the wall, looks like it's time for me to head on out the door and head to the house. I appreciate you spending part of your Saturday with me. Let's do it again on Monday from 10 a.m. till 2 right here on Central Carolina's Classic Hits, 105.5 WFJA. And I'm going to wrap up with one of my favorite performers of all time and one of his greatest hits, Billy Joel, Big Shot, here on WFJA.

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That was the Rembrandts with I'll Be There For You, most famously used as the theme from the TV show Friends. Hey, it's Bryson Lyons here on this beautiful Saturday afternoon. I hope it's going well for you. Let's get back to the music on WFJA 105.5, your home for Central Carolina's classic hits.

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Pat Benatar with Invincible right here on Central Carolina's Classic Hits, WFJA 105.5. I'm Bryson Lyons, and we want to invite you to come be a part of Gospel Sounds on the Grounds at Miracle Baptist Church on Saturday, May 30th, beginning at 3 p.m. This will be an exciting afternoon of singing by Hickory Grove Gospel Quartet, Black Creek Bluegrass Gospel Band, and the Church Choir, preaching by Pastor Jeff Mazingo, and fellowship with friends and neighbors. 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

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Cover of the Hall & Oates song from July of 1980. Hey, I'm Bryson Lyons. I'm here with you this weekend. Enjoying playing the best of the 70s, 80s, and 90s right here on Central Carolina's Classic Hits, WFJA 105.5. 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

WFJA 105.5. That was Gin Blossoms with Found Out About You. Bryson Lyons here with you on this wonderful Saturday afternoon. If you're looking for something to do today or tomorrow, I got that coming up for you later in the hour. For now, here's Till Tuesday on Central Carolina's Classic Hits.

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I'm Bryson Lyons in the Speedy Express Shipping of Sanford studio. 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

the late, great Tina Turner with Typical Male on WFJA 105.5. I'm Bryson Lyons, spinning the hits for you here on this Saturday afternoon. Here's some Hall & Oates for your Saturday soundtrack.

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Prince with When the Doves Cry from his album Purple Rain. Also became a pretty good movie. I enjoy it. Hey, it's Bryson Lyons. I'm here with you on this wonderful Saturday afternoon. I'm enjoying playing the best of the 70s, 80s, and 90s here on Central Carolina's Classic Hits. Let's keep the music going. Here's Natalie Imbruglia with Torn.

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WFJA 105.5, that was Roxette with Listen to Your Heart. A big hit for the Swedish duo in 1988. I'm Bryson Lyons, playing the best of the 70s, 80s, and 90s here for you today. Here's some Styx with Come Sail Away.

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Peter Gabriel with Sledgehammer here on WFJA 105.5, your home for Central Carolina's classic hits. One of my favorite bass lines of all time. Hey, I'm Bryson Lyons. I'm here with you right now on this wonderful Saturday afternoon, playing the best of the 70s, 80s, and 90s. Let's get into the only ballad by the band Extreme. Here's More Than Words.

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WFJA 105.5, Central Carolina's Classic Hits. That was Toto on your home for the best 70s, 80s, and 90s. I'm Bryson Lyons. I have been with you this afternoon. Looking at the time on the clock, I think I gotta run. But maybe I was born to run. Get it? All right, I'll be good. I'll see you Monday. Bye now.

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0: Heads to New York.
2: 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One car has spotted the second spot. Lots of white smoke. It was Eric Jones.
0: For a Mother's Day trip around the Glen.
3: 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Oh, Ryan Preece will break loose. They're crashing mid-pack. Carson Hocevar will come to the line.
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